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1: 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It's the 50th anniversary celebration at Campbell's Drive-In Saturday, June 13th.
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0: 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I mean, seriously, 8-track? Algoma Manitoulin's biggest variety. 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
0: 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Algoma Manitoulin's biggest variety.

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1: Good morning. I'm Ty Demera. The policing community is mourning the loss of another officer in the line of duty this week. Toronto police say 43-year-old Emergency Task Force Constable Mark Pinizzotto was killed yesterday while officers were executing a high-risk search warrant related to recent shootings. Ontario Special Investigations Unit says after a suspect fired a gun and struck the officer, another officer then shot the suspect several times. Both were taken to hospital where the officer succumbed to his injuries while a 19-year-old is in critical condition, with police saying he'll be charged with first-degree murder. A second suspect wanted in connection with the March shooting at the U.S. consulate is being sought by police. On Tuesday, a 29-year-old Ontario Provincial Police Constable was killed in the line of duty after being struck by a vehicle the OPP was attempting to stop near Hearst in northern Ontario. Greater Sudbury Police is investigating suspicious fires after a deceased person was found in a tent. According to the release, around 3:40 a.m. yesterday morning, officers were dispatched to Energy Court and found two tents on fire. After putting them out, emergency responders found a deceased individual inside one of the tents. No other injuries were reported. The deceased individual's identity is currently unknown. A postmortem will be conducted through the coroner's office to assist in determining the individual's identity and the cause of death. The fires are being treated as suspicious, as the circumstances leading to the incident have not yet been confirmed. The investigation is ongoing. The Blind River Fire Department has received a nearly $31,000 grant from the Firehouse Subs Public Safety Foundation of Canada. The funding was used to purchase wildland fire equipment to support their emergency response efforts when it comes to wild and domestic fires. Officials say founded in 2015, the Firehouse Subs Public Safety Foundation of Canada is a registered charity that emerged from the original charity established in the United States in 2005. The foundation was inspired by the founders' experiences during Hurricane Katrina and aims to improve public safety in communities served by Firehouse Subs restaurants, one of which is located in Sault Ste. Marie.
0: 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Moose weather for Algoma Manitoulin.
1: In Elliott Lake, mainly cloudy with a few showers today and temperatures around 15 this morning and reaching a high of 22 this afternoon. Overnight, partly cloudy and 12, and then Saturday, mainly cloudy with the risk of a thunderstorm and temperatures reaching a high of 20. Meanwhile, on the island, a mix of sun and clouds today with temperatures around 15 this morning and reaching a high of 23 this afternoon. Overnight, partly cloudy and 12, and then Saturday, mainly cloudy with some rain and temperatures reaching a high of 22.

from the Rain by Billy Talent on 94.1 and 98.7 Moose FM. And today's the day we announce the five winners in our Comic-Con contest, where you can win a Comic-Con prize pack with a Funko Pop in there, two VIP Comic-Con passes to Manitoulin Island Comic-Con happening at the Little Curtain Breck Center this Saturday. So that's going on tomorrow from 10 a.m. to 3 p.m. And for a chance to win that great prize pack, you got to just guess the right answer to any of those trivia questions we had this week about superheroes and comic books and all that. We'll have another one of those around 7:10 this morning. We'll talk about this new wellness trend where people are going back to writing letters again. We'll see what that's all about today. And maybe pick up some wisdom from a survey of 1,000 adults aged 65 and up and 1,000 caregivers. They were sharing some advice in this survey we'll have a look at later too. Let's kick the show off with some good vibes though here. It's Bobby McFerrin. Don't worry, be happy.

0: Probably the only song sung a cappella that's ever reached number one on the U.S. Hot 100, track with no instruments in it. Bobby McFerrin recorded that one using only his body to make all the sounds. Pretty amazing. That's Don't Worry, Be Happy on 94.1 Moose FM. It probably won't need it today with the rain we got coming down out there, but the splash pad at Kiwanis Park is officially open in Elliott Lake, so ready to help you beat the heat all summer long. If you want to check it out the next sunny day, the splash pad operates daily from 9 a.m. to 9 p.m. and offers a fun free way to stay cool all summer long. Check it out, the splash pad at Kiwanis Park, 25 Dieppe Avenue. It's officially open in Elliott Lake.
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1: Moose weather for Algoma, Manitouan.
0: In Elliott Lake, mainly cloudy with a few showers today and temperatures around 15 this morning and reaching a high of 22 this afternoon. Overnight, partly cloudy and 12. And then Saturday, mainly cloudy with the risk of a thunderstorm and temperatures reaching a high of 20. Meanwhile, on the island, a mix of sun and clouds today with temperatures around 15 this morning and reaching a high of 23 this afternoon. Overnight.

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1: Good morning. I'm Ty Demera. The policing community is mourning the loss of another officer in the line of duty this week. Toronto police say 43-year-old Emergency Task Force Constable Mark Pinizzotto was killed yesterday while officers were executing a high-risk search warrant related to recent shootings. Ontario Special Investigations Unit says after a suspect fired a gun and struck the officer, another officer then shot the suspect several times. Both were taken to hospital where the officer succumbed to his injuries while a 19-year-old is in critical condition, with police saying he'll be charged with first-degree murder. A second suspect wanted in connection with the March shooting at the U.S. consulate is being sought by police. On Tuesday, a 29-year-old Ontario Provincial Police Constable was killed in the line of duty after being struck by a vehicle the OPP was attempting to stop near Hearst in northern Ontario. Greater Sudbury Police is investigating suspicious fires after a deceased person was found in a tent. According to the release, around 3:40 a.m. yesterday morning, officers were dispatched to Energy Court and found two tents on fire. After putting them out, emergency responders found a deceased individual inside one of the tents. No other injuries were reported. The deceased individual's identity is currently unknown. A postmortem will be conducted through the coroner's office to assist in determining the individual's identity and the cause of death. The fires are being treated as suspicious as the circumstances leading to the incident have not yet been confirmed. The investigation is ongoing. The Blind River Fire Department has received a nearly $31,000 grant from the Firehouse Subs Public Safety Foundation of Canada. The funding was used to purchase wildland fire equipment to support their emergency response efforts when it comes to wild and domestic fires. Officials say founded in 2015, the Firehouse Subs Public Safety Foundation of Canada is a registered charity that emerged from the original charity established in the United States in 2005. The foundation was inspired by the founders' experiences during Hurricane Katrina and aims to improve public safety in communities served by Firehouse Subs restaurants, one of which is located in Sault Ste. Marie.
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1: In Elliott Lake, mainly cloudy with a few showers today and temperatures around 15 this morning and reaching a high of 22 this afternoon. Overnight, partly cloudy and 12, and then Saturday, mainly cloudy with the risk of a thunderstorm and temperatures reaching a high of 20. Meanwhile, on the island, a mix of sun and clouds today with temperatures around 15 this morning and reaching a high of 23 this afternoon. Overnight, partly cloudy and 12, and then Saturday, mainly cloudy with some rain and temperatures reaching a high of 22.
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0: 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This week we had our Comic-Con contest going on where we've been giving away some prize packs to Manitoulin Island Comic-Con happening tomorrow from 10 a.m. to 3 p.m. at the Little Kern Rec Center. 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Anytime you want details about the contest we're running too, we're always posting that stuff on our Facebook page. You can check out the post we shared from Pop Culture Canada. All the details about Manitoulin Island Comic-Con on there. All the contest details on there as well. And on our Facebook too, we're posting about the awesome local events happening around town. 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

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Let's see here. We got 1, 2, 3, 4 more days to get in on the early bird pricing for the Heritage Day Street Dance tickets. So in Elliott Lake, the Heritage Day Street Dance is coming up Friday, June 26th. But on June 16th, that's when the early bird pricing ends for grabbing some tickets. Right now, you can get them for that early bird price, $45 after June 16th. The price goes up to $55 each per ticket. Pick up your tickets at ElliottLake.ca/streetdanceticks or get them at the Collins Hall. And we got Cole Madel headlining this year, supporting act, Tabamania, and your local favorites, the Shed Jammers, opening the show. Going to be a great time at the Heritage Day Street Dance in Elliott Lake on Friday, June 26th.

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1: Good morning. I'm Ty Demera. The policing community is mourning the loss of another officer in the line of duty this week. Toronto police say 43-year-old Emergency Task Force Constable Mark Pinizzotto was killed yesterday while officers were executing a high-risk search warrant related to recent shootings. Ontario Special Investigations Unit says after a suspect fired a gun and struck the officer, another officer then shot the suspect several times. Both were taken to hospital where the officer succumbed to his injuries while a 19-year-old is in critical condition, with police saying he'll be charged with first-degree murder. A second suspect wanted in connection with the March shooting at the U.S. consulate is being sought by police. On Tuesday, a 29-year-old Ontario Provincial Police Constable was killed in the line of duty after being struck by a vehicle the OPP was attempting to stop near Hearst in northern Ontario. Greater Sudbury Police is investigating suspicious fires after a deceased person was found in a tent. According to the release, around 3:40 a.m. yesterday morning, officers were dispatched to Energy Court and found two tents on fire. After putting them out, emergency responders found a deceased individual inside one of the tents. No other injuries were reported. The deceased individual's identity is currently unknown. A postmortem will be conducted through the coroner's office to assist in determining the individual's identity and the cause of death. The fires are being treated as suspicious as the circumstances leading to the incident have not yet been confirmed. The investigation is ongoing. The Blind River Fire Department has received a nearly $31,000 grant from the Firehouse Subs Public Safety Foundation of Canada. The funding was used to purchase wildland fire equipment to support their emergency response efforts when it comes to wild and domestic fires. Officials say founded in 2015, the Firehouse Subs Public Safety Foundation of Canada is a registered charity that emerged from the original charity established in the United States in 2005. The foundation was inspired by the founders' experiences during Hurricane Katrina and aims to improve public safety in communities served by Firehouse Subs restaurants, one of which is located in Sault Ste. Marie.
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1: In sports, the Carolina Hurricanes have moved to within a victory of winning the Stanley Cup. The Canes beat the Vegas Golden Knights 4-2 last night to take a 3-2 lead in the final. Game 6 goes Sunday in Vegas. In CFL action last night, the Hamilton Tiger Cats defeated the Winnipeg Blue Bombers 37-27. And the first World Cup games to be held in Canada goes this afternoon when Team Canada plays Bosnia at BMO Field in Toronto. Play gets underway just after 3 p.m.
0: Moose weather for Algoma, Manitoulin.
1: In Elliott Lake, a mix of sun and clouds with a chance of showers today. And temperatures around 15 this morning and reaching a high of 22 this afternoon. Overnight, partly cloudy and 12. And then Saturday, a mix of sun and clouds with the risk of a thunderstorm and temperatures reaching a high of 20. Meanwhile, on the island, a mix of sun and clouds today with temperatures around 14 this morning and reaching a high of 23 this afternoon. Overnight, partly cloudy and 12. And then Saturday, a mix of sun and clouds with some light rain and temperatures reaching a high of 21.
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0: She's leaving by the Trues on 94.1 and 98.7 Moose FM. And today we'll announce the five winners of these five prize packs we're giving away to Manitoulin Island Comic-Con happening from 10 a.m. to 3 p.m. tomorrow at the Little Current Rec Center. So in these prize packs, we got two VIP Comic-Con passes plus a Funko Pop and a swag bag filled with goodies. We'll announce the winners around 9:10 this morning. For a chance to win, guess the right answer to our trivia question.
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0: Love the original by Steve Winwood. 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
1: Moose weather for Algoma, Manitoulin.
0: In Elliott Lake, a mix of sun and clouds with a chance of showers today. Temperatures around 15 this morning and reaching a high of 22 this afternoon. Overnight, partly cloudy and 12. And then Saturday, a mix of sun and clouds with the risk of a thunderstorm and temperatures reaching a high of 20. Meanwhile, on the island, a mix of sun and clouds today with temperatures around 14 this morning and reaching a high of 23 this afternoon. Overnight, partly cloudy and 12. And then Saturday, a mix of sun and clouds with some light rain and temperatures reaching a high of 21.
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1: Good morning. I'm Ty Demera. The policing community is mourning the loss of another officer in the line of duty this week. Toronto police say 43-year-old Emergency Task Force Constable Mark Pinizzotto was killed yesterday while officers were executing a high-risk search warrant related to recent shootings. Ontario Special Investigations Unit says after a suspect fired a gun and struck the officer, another officer then shot the suspect several times. Both were taken to hospital where the officer succumbed to his injuries while a 19-year-old is in critical condition, with police saying he'll be charged with first-degree murder. A second suspect wanted in connection with the March shooting at the U.S. consulate is being sought by police. On Tuesday, a 29-year-old Ontario Provincial Police Constable was killed in the line of duty after being struck by a vehicle the OPP was attempting to stop near Hearst in northern Ontario. Greater Sudbury Police is investigating suspicious fires after a deceased person was found in a tent. According to the release, around 3:40 a.m. yesterday morning, officers were dispatched to Energy Court and found two tents on fire. After putting them out, emergency responders found a deceased individual inside one of the tents. No other injuries were reported. The deceased individual's identity is currently unknown. A postmortem will be conducted through the coroner's office to assist in determining the individual's identity and the cause of death. The fires are being treated as suspicious, as the circumstances leading to the incident have not yet been confirmed. The investigation is ongoing. The Blind River Fire Department has received a nearly $31,000 grant from the Firehouse Subs Public Safety Foundation of Canada. The funding was used to purchase wildland fire equipment to support their emergency response efforts when it comes to wild and domestic fires. Officials say founded in 2015, the Firehouse Subs Public Safety Foundation of Canada is a registered charity that emerged from the original charity established in the United States in 2005. The foundation was inspired by the founders' experiences during Hurricane Katrina and aims to improve public safety in communities served by Firehouse Subs restaurants, one of which is located in Sault Ste. Marie.
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1: In sports, the Carolina Hurricanes have moved to within a victory of winning the Stanley Cup. The Canes beat the Vegas Golden Knights 4-2 last night to take a 3-2 lead in the final. Game 6 goes Sunday in Vegas. In CFL action last night, the Hamilton Tiger Cats defeated the Winnipeg Blue Bombers 37-27. And the first World Cup games to be held in Canada goes this afternoon when Team Canada plays Bosnia at BMO Field in Toronto. Play gets underway just after 3 p.m.
0: Moose winner for Algoma, Manitoulin.
1: In Elliott Lake, a mix of sun and clouds with a chance of showers today, and temperatures around 15 this morning and reaching a high of 22 this afternoon. Overnight, partly cloudy and 12. And then Saturday, a mix of sun and clouds with the risk of a thunderstorm and temperatures reaching a high of 20. Meanwhile, on the island, a mix of sun and clouds today with temperatures around 14 this morning and reaching a high of 23 this afternoon. Overnight, partly cloudy and 12. And then Saturday, a mix of sun and clouds with some light rain and temperatures reaching a high of 21.
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0: 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The first World Cup game to be held in Canada goes around 3 p.m. this afternoon. Canada's playing Bosnia at BMO Field in Toronto. Just after 3 p.m. that gets underway, and we'd love to hear your predictions for that. Who do you think will win that game? Who do you think will win the World Cup? Alanis Morissette looks like she'll be performing the Canadian national anthem before the game today, too. Looking forward to all this. Send in those predictions on the text line. We'd love to hear them. 705-848-2567.
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0: At Elliott Lake, a mix of sun and clouds with a chance of showers today. Temperatures around 15 this morning and reaching a high of 22 this afternoon. Overnight, partly cloudy and 12. And then Saturday, a mix of sun and clouds with the risk of a thunderstorm and temperatures reaching a high of 20. Meanwhile, on the island, a mix of sun and clouds today with temperatures around 14 this morning and reaching a high of 23 this afternoon. Overnight, partly cloudy and 12. And then Saturday, a mix of sun and clouds with some light rain and temperatures reaching a high of 21.
1: 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Algoma, Manitoulin's biggest variety.
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1: Good morning. I'm Ty Demera. The policing community is mourning the loss of another officer in the line of duty this week. Toronto police say 43-year-old Emergency Task Force Constable Mark Pinizzotto was killed yesterday while officers were executing a high-risk search warrant related to recent shootings. Ontario Special Investigations Unit says after a suspect fired a gun and struck the officer, another officer then shot the suspect several times. Both were taken to hospital where the officer succumbed to his injuries while a 19-year-old is in critical condition, with police saying he'll be charged with first-degree murder. A second suspect wanted in connection with the March shooting at the U.S. consulate is being sought by police. On Tuesday, a 29-year-old Ontario Provincial Police Constable was killed in the line of duty after being struck by a vehicle the OPP was attempting to stop near Hearst in northern Ontario. Greater Sudbury Police is investigating suspicious fires after a deceased person was found in a tent. According to the release, around 3:40 a.m. yesterday morning, officers were dispatched to Energy Court and found two tents on fire. After putting them out, emergency responders found a deceased individual inside one of the tents. No other injuries were reported. The deceased individual's identity is currently unknown. A postmortem will be conducted through the coroner's office to assist in determining the individual's identity and the cause of death. The fires are being treated as suspicious as the circumstances leading to the incident have not yet been confirmed. The investigation is ongoing. The Blind River Fire Department has received a nearly $31,000 grant from the Firehouse Subs Public Safety Foundation of Canada. The funding was used to purchase wildland fire equipment to support their emergency response efforts when it comes to wild and domestic fires. Officials say founded in 2015, the Firehouse Subs Public Safety Foundation of Canada is a registered charity that emerged from the original charity established in the United States in 2005. The foundation was inspired by the founders' experiences during Hurricane Katrina and aims to improve public safety in communities served by Firehouse Subs restaurants, one of which is located in Sault Ste. Marie.
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1: In sports, the Carolina Hurricanes have moved to within a victory of winning the Stanley Cup. The Canes beat the Vegas Golden Knights 4-2 last night to take a 3-2 lead in the final. Game 6 goes Sunday in Vegas. In CFL action last night, the Hamilton Tiger Cats defeated the Winnipeg Blue Bombers 37-27, and the first World Cup games to be held in Canada goes this afternoon when Team Canada plays Bosnia at BMO Field in Toronto. Play gets underway just after 3 p.m.
0: Moose weather for Algoma, Manitoulin.
1: In Elliott Lake, a mix of sun and clouds with a chance of showers today, and temperatures around 15 this morning and reaching a high of 22 this afternoon. Overnight, partly cloudy and 12. And then Saturday, a mix of sun and clouds with the risk of a thunderstorm and temperatures reaching a high of 20. Meanwhile, on the island, a mix of sun and clouds today with temperatures around 14 this morning and reaching a high of 23 this afternoon. Overnight, partly cloudy and 12. And then Saturday, a mix of sun and clouds with some light rain and temperatures reaching a high of 21.
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0: From the best of your vinyl collection to what's currently on your iPod, The Moose plays it all. Except 8-track. I mean, seriously, 8-track? Algoma Manitoulin's biggest variety. The Moose 94.1.
1: Reluctantly crouched at the starting line. Engines pumping and thumping in time. The green light flashes, the flags go up. Churning and burning.

0: 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And about 1 hour away from announcing the five winners in our Comic-Con contest, we're giving away five prize packs that include two VIP Comic-Con passes to Manitoulin Island Comic-Con happening tomorrow at the Little Current Rec Center from 10 a.m. to 3 p.m. Tickets also available at the door. Also in this prize pack is a Funko Pop and a swag bag filled with goodies. Around 9:10, we'll announce the five winners. And for a chance to win, you just had to guess the correct answer to any of our comic book or superhero trivia we've been doing this week. And we got one more question this week, the one we asked you about an hour ago. It was, what nationality do both Wolverine and Deadpool share in the comics? We posted it up on Facebook. Take a guess there by dropping a comment on that post. Or send a text to 705-848-2567. An hour left to get your guess in, and then we'll announce the winners.
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1: 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Algoma, Manitoulin's biggest variety.

Gordon Lightfoot for you. Sundown on 94.1 Moose FM. And when was the last time you sat down and wrote a letter? Well, now might be the time because there's this growing wellness trend called gratitude correspondence. And basically, it's just encouraging people to write letters or notes thanking someone who's made a positive impact on their life. So kind of like gratitude journaling, but I guess you send it to someone else, this letter, instead of writing it in your journal. They say this practice helps focus on shifting attention away from problems and towards positive.

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8: At Elliott Lake, a mix of sun and clouds with a chance of showers today, and temperatures around 15 this morning and reaching a high of 22 this afternoon. Overnight, partly cloudy and 12, and then Saturday, a mix of sun and clouds with the risk of a thunderstorm and temperatures reaching a high of 20. Meanwhile, on the island, a mix of sun and clouds today with temperatures around 14 this morning and reaching a high of 23 this afternoon. Overnight, partly cloudy and 12. And then Saturday, a mix of sun and clouds with some light rain and temperatures reaching a high of 21.
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1: Good morning. I'm Ty Demera. The policing community is mourning the loss of another officer in the line of duty this week. Toronto police say 43-year-old Emergency Task Force Constable Mark Pinizzotto was killed yesterday while officers were executing a high-risk search warrant related to recent shootings. Ontario Special Investigations Unit says after a suspect fired a gun and struck the officer, another officer then shot the suspect several times. Both were taken to hospital where the officer succumbed to his injuries while a 19-year-old is in critical condition, with police saying he'll be charged with first-degree murder. A second suspect wanted in connection with the March shooting at the U.S. consulate is being sought by police. On Tuesday, a 29-year-old Ontario Provincial Police Constable was killed in the line of duty after being struck by a vehicle the OPP was attempting to stop near Hearst in northern Ontario. Greater Sudbury Police is investigating suspicious fires after a deceased person was found in a tent. According to the release, around 3:40 a.m. yesterday morning, officers were dispatched to Energy Court and found two tents on fire. After putting them out, emergency responders found a deceased individual inside one of the tents. No other injuries were reported. The deceased individual's identity is currently unknown. A postmortem will be conducted through the coroner's office to assist in determining the individual's identity and the cause of death. The fires are being treated as suspicious as the circumstances leading to the incident have not yet been confirmed. The investigation is ongoing. The Blind River Fire Department has received a nearly $31,000 grant from the Firehouse Subs Public Safety Foundation of Canada. The funding was used to purchase wildland fire equipment to support their emergency response efforts when it comes to wild and domestic fires. Officials say founded in 2015, the Firehouse Subs Public Safety Foundation of Canada is a registered charity that emerged from the original charity established in the United States in 2005. The foundation was inspired by the founders' experiences during Hurricane Katrina and aims to improve public safety in communities served by Firehouse Subs restaurants, one of which is located in Sault Ste. Marie.
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1: In sports, the Carolina Hurricanes have moved to within a victory of winning the Stanley Cup. The Canes beat the Vegas Golden Knights 4-2 last night to take a 3-2 lead in the final. Game 6 goes Sunday in Vegas. In CFL action last night, the Hamilton Tiger Cats defeated the Winnipeg Blue Bombers 37-27, and the first World Cup games to be held in Canada goes this afternoon when Team Canada plays Bosnia at BMO Field in Toronto. Play gets underway just after 3 p.m.
0: Moose weather for Algoma, Manitoulin.
1: In Elliott Lake, a mix of sun and clouds with a chance of showers today, and temperatures around 15 this morning and reaching a high of 22 this afternoon. Overnight, partly cloudy and 12. And then Saturday, a mix of sun and clouds with the risk of a thunderstorm and temperatures reaching a high of 20. Meanwhile, on the island, a mix of sun and clouds today with temperatures around 14 this morning and reaching a high of 23 this afternoon. Overnight, partly cloudy and 12. And then Saturday, a mix of sun and clouds with some light rain and temperatures reaching a high of 21.
0: 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Your most accurate weather with the biggest variety of music. 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

0: Someone to you on 94.1 or 98.7 Mooks FM, Malacoba Manitoulin's biggest variety. And this was a survey that got some interesting results. It was a survey of 1,000 adults aged 65 and up and 1,000 caregivers as well. And they found that 58% of them believe that older generations take better care of themselves than the younger ones do. They also found that 90% of seniors say self-care has a positive impact on their daily lives. Common self-care activities included walking, spending time with loved ones, watching shows and movies, and maintaining grooming routines. Researchers found, too, that seniors who regularly practice self-care are significantly happier than those who don't. And some of the beauty and grooming tips that the seniors offered or the caregivers offered in this study, some of them saying things like, no matter your age, older, adult, or not, take good care of your teeth so you can always feel like smiling. Another said, walk every day. Someone said a good haircut can do wonders. Use daily moisturizer and sunscreen. Stay hydrated and active. One said, even if you're staying home that day, dress up, wear makeup, look your best because it will make you feel better, make you feel great. Get outside and into the sun. That seems to be on every list whenever we're talking about easy things you can do to feel better. So soaking up some sunshine does wonders for sure. And they're right about that haircut one, I think. Having a good haircut can do wonders. A bad haircut, though, I guess that one can create character.
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0: At Elliott Lake, a mix of sun and clouds with a chance of showers today. Temperatures around 15 this morning and reaching a high of 22 this afternoon. Overnight, partly cloudy and 12. And then Saturday, a mix of sun and clouds with the risk of a thunderstorm and temperatures reaching a high of 20. Meanwhile, on the island, a mix of sun and clouds today with temperatures around 14 this morning and reaching a high of 23 this afternoon. Overnight, partly cloudy and 12. And then Saturday, a mix of sun and clouds with some light rain and temperatures reaching a high of 21.
11: 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Algoma, Manitoulin's biggest variety.

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1: Good morning. I'm Ty Demera. The policing community is mourning the loss of another officer in the line of duty this week. Toronto police say 43-year-old Emergency Task Force Constable Mark Pinizzotto was killed yesterday while officers were executing a high-risk search warrant related to recent shootings. Ontario Special Investigations Unit says after a suspect fired a gun and struck the officer, another officer then shot the suspect several times. Both were taken to hospital where the officer succumbed to his injuries while a 19-year-old is in critical condition, with police saying he'll be charged with first-degree murder. A second suspect wanted in connection with the March shooting at the U.S. consulate is being sought by police. On Tuesday, a 29-year-old Ontario Provincial Police Constable was killed in the line of duty after being struck by a vehicle the OPP was attempting to stop near Hearst in northern Ontario. Greater Sudbury Police is investigating suspicious fires after a deceased person was found in a tent. According to the release, around 3:40 a.m. yesterday morning, officers were dispatched to Energy Court and found two tents on fire. After putting them out, emergency responders found a deceased individual inside one of the tents. No other injuries were reported. The deceased individual's identity is currently unknown. A postmortem will be conducted through the coroner's office to assist in determining the individual's identity and the cause of death. The fires are being treated as suspicious, as the circumstances leading to the incident have not yet been confirmed. The investigation is ongoing. The Blind River Fire Department has received a nearly $31,000 grant from the Firehouse Subs Public Safety Foundation of Canada. The funding was used to purchase wildland fire equipment to support their emergency response efforts when it comes to wild and domestic fires. Officials say founded in 2015, the Firehouse Subs Public Safety Foundation of Canada is a registered charity that emerged from the original charity established in the United States in 2005. The foundation was inspired by the founders' experiences during Hurricane Katrina and aims to improve public safety in communities served by Firehouse Subs restaurants, one of which is located in Sault Ste. Marie.
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1: In sports, the Carolina Hurricanes have moved to within a victory of winning the Stanley Cup. The Canes beat the Vegas Golden Knights 4-2 last night to take a 3-2 lead in the final. Game 6 goes Sunday in Vegas. In CFL action last night, the Hamilton Tiger Cats defeated the Winnipeg Blue Bombers 37-27, and the first World Cup games to be held in Canada goes this afternoon when Team Canada plays Bosnia at BMO Field in Toronto. Play gets underway just after 3 p.m.
0: Moose weather for Algoma, Manitoulin.
1: In Elliott Lake, a mix of sun and clouds with a chance of showers today, and temperatures around 15 this morning and reaching a high of 22 this afternoon. Overnight, partly cloudy and 12. And then Saturday, a mix of sun and clouds with the risk of a thunderstorm and temperatures reaching a high of 20. Meanwhile, on the island, a mix of sun and clouds today with temperatures around 14 this morning and reaching a high of 23 this afternoon. Overnight, partly cloudy and 12. And then Saturday, a mix of sun and clouds with some light rain and temperatures reaching a high of 21.

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No, wait. Encouraged. Algoma Manitoulin's biggest variety. 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

Sunglasses at Night by Corey Hart, 94.1 and 98.7 Moose FM. And time to announce our five winners in the Comic-Con contest. We got five prize packs to give away to Manitoulin Island Comic-Con happening tomorrow from 10 a.m. to 3 p.m. at the Little Current Rec Center. And in these prize packs, you get two VIP Comic-Con passes plus a Funko Pop and a swag bag filled with goodies. And just before I announce the five winners, we'll reveal the answer to today's trivia question, because if you got the right answer to any of our comic book or superhero trivia this week, you would have had a chance to win. And the question today was, what nationality do both Wolverine and Deadpool share in the comics? And that would be that they're both Canadian. So Wolverine's character, he was born in the late 19th century in Cold Lake, Alberta. Deadpool's from Saskatchewan, Canada. So the nationality that both Wolverine and Deadpool share, that would be they're both Canadian. And now let's get a drum roll here before I announce our five winners. Okay, so rounded up all the names of anyone who has entered to win. Put them into an ad here and pulled five names out of it. Each of these people, they'll be winning a prize pack that includes two VIP Comic-Con passes to Manitoulin Island Comic-Con tomorrow, plus a Funko Pop and a swag bag filled with goodies. Let's see who these five winners are here. Just had to get our winner sound effect in there too. But yeah, our five winners, those Comic-Con prize packs would be Parker Ace, Kim Dickinson, Renee Smith, Rob, and Christina. I didn't get a last name for the last two there. We'll contact you shortly though. We'll let you know how you can claim your prize. Tickets to Comic-Con also available at the Little Current Rec Center tomorrow when it's happening there from 10 a.m. to 3 p.m. And now let's get back

Loud Luxury with Bryce Fine, their song I'm Not All Right, 94.1 Moose FM. And if you like ribs or you like CCR's tunes, you'll want to check out the Manitoulin Rib Fest on Saturday, July 4th. They've got Green River Revival performing there. They're North America's premier Creedence Clearwater Revival tribute band. So they're headlining Manitoulin Rib Fest on Saturday, July 4th, playing at 8:30 p.m. Fireworks after the show, too, and so much more to enjoy at Manitoulin Rib Fest, including delicious ribs, of course, and the full schedule.

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0: Moose weather for Algoma, Manitoulin.
6: In Elliott Lake, a mix of sun and clouds with a chance of showers today. Temperatures around 15 this morning and reaching a high of 22 this afternoon. Overnight, partly cloudy and 12. And then Saturday, a mix of sun and clouds with the risk of a thunderstorm and temperatures reaching a high of 20. Meanwhile, on the island, a mix of sun and clouds today with temperatures around 14 this morning and reaching a high of 23 this afternoon. Overnight, partly cloudy and 12. And then Saturday, a mix of sun and clouds with some light rain and temperatures reaching a high of 21.
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0: 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And make sure to get those before June 16th. The early bird pricing ends June 16th. So $45 before then. After June 16th, they go up to $55 each. And you can get those online at elliottlake.ca/streetdancetix or pick them up in person at the Collins Hall. It's happening at the Upper Plaza in Elliott Lake this year. Coleman L's headlining, supporting act Abomania, and the Shed Jammers opening the show. It all starts around 6:30 p.m., goes until 11:30 p.m. And for more info, visit elliottlake.ca/streetdance.
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0: Daryl Smith on 94.1 and 98.7 Moose FM, Algoma, Manitoulin's biggest variety. Manitoulin Rib Fest 2026, exactly 3 weeks away now. 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We got Rural Roots performing there, the Luke Combs Experience. 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
0: At Elliott Lake, a mix of sun and clouds with a chance of showers today. Temperatures around 15 this morning and reaching a high of 22 this afternoon. Overnight, partly cloudy and 12. And then Saturday, a mix of sun and clouds with the risk of a thunderstorm and temperatures reaching a high of 20. Meanwhile, on the island, a mix of sun and clouds today with temperatures around 14 this morning and reaching a high of 23 this afternoon. Overnight, partly cloudy and 12. And then Saturday, a mix of sun and clouds with some light rain and temperatures reaching a high of 21.
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I mean, seriously, 8-track? Algoma Manitoulin's biggest variety. 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
6: In Elliott Lake, a mix of sun and clouds with the risk of a thunderstorm today, and temperatures reaching a high of 22 this afternoon. Overnight, partly cloudy and 12, and then Saturday, a mix of sun and clouds with the risk of a thunderstorm and temperatures reaching a high of 20. Meanwhile, on the island, a mix of sun and clouds with temperatures reaching a high of 22 today. Overnight, partly cloudy and 12. And then Saturday, a mix of sun and clouds with some rain and temperatures reaching a high of 22.
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0: Moose weather for Algoma, Manitoulin.
4: In Elliott Lake, a mix of sun and clouds with the risk of a thunderstorm today, and temperatures reaching a high of 22 this afternoon. Overnight, partly cloudy and 12, and then Saturday, a mix of sun and clouds with the risk of a thunderstorm and temperatures reaching a high of 20. Meanwhile, on the island, a mix of sun and clouds with temperatures reaching a high of 22 today. Overnight, partly cloudy and 12, and then Saturday, a mix of sun and clouds with some rain and temperatures reaching a high of 22.
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3: Moose weather for Algoma, Manitoulin.
4: In Elliott Lake, a mix of sun and clouds with the risk of a thunderstorm today, and temperatures reaching a high of 22 this afternoon. Overnight, partly cloudy and 12, and then Saturday, a mix of sun and clouds with the risk of a thunderstorm and temperatures reaching a high of 20. Meanwhile, on the island, a mix of sun and clouds with temperatures reaching a high of 22 today. Overnight, partly cloudy and 12, and then Saturday, a mix of sun and clouds with some rain and temperatures reaching a high of 22.
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Algoma Manitoulin's biggest variety. 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
11: In Elliott Lake, a mix of sun and clouds with the risk of a thunderstorm today, and temperatures reaching a high of 22 this afternoon. Overnight, partly cloudy and 12. And then Saturday, a mix of sun and clouds with the risk of a thunderstorm and temperatures reaching a high of 20. Meanwhile, on the island, a mix of sun and clouds with temperatures reaching a high of 22 today. Overnight, partly cloudy and 12. And then Saturday, a mix of sun and clouds with some rain and temperatures reaching a high of 22.
0: 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Algoma Manitoulin's biggest variety.

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1: Good afternoon. I'm Ty Deborah. The policing community is mourning the loss of another officer in the line of duty this week. Toronto police say 43-year-old Emergency Task Force Constable Mark Pinizzotto was killed yesterday while officers were executing a high-risk search warrant related to recent shootings. Ontario Special Investigations Unit says after a suspect fired a gun and struck the officer, another officer then shot the suspect several times. Both were taken to hospital where the officer succumbed to his injuries while a 19-year-old is in critical condition, with police saying he'll be charged with first-degree murder. A second suspect wanted in connection with the March shooting at the U.S. consulate is being sought by police. On Tuesday, a 29-year-old Ontario Provincial Police Constable was killed in the line of duty after being struck by a vehicle the OPP was attempting to stop near Hearst in northern Ontario. Greater Sudbury Police is investigating suspicious fires after a deceased person was found in a tent. According to the release, around 3:40 a.m. yesterday morning, officers were dispatched to Energy Court and found two tents on fire. After putting them out, emergency responders found a deceased individual inside one of the tents. No other injuries were reported. The deceased individual's identity is currently unknown. A postmortem will be conducted through the coroner's office to assist in determining the individual's identity and the cause of death. The fires are being treated as suspicious, as the circumstances leading to the incident have not yet been confirmed. The investigation is ongoing. The Blind River Fire Department has received a nearly $31,000 grant from the Firehouse Subs Public Safety Foundation of Canada. The funding was used to purchase wildland fire equipment to support their emergency response efforts when it comes to wild and domestic fires. Officials say founded in 2015, the Firehouse Subs Public Safety Foundation of Canada is a registered charity that emerged from the original charity established in the United States in 2005. The foundation was inspired by the founders' experiences during Hurricane Katrina and aims to improve public safety in communities served by Firehouse Subs restaurants, one of which is located in Sault Ste. Marie.
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1: In sports, it all gets started this afternoon. Team Canada starts play at FIFA World Cup 2026 at BMO Field in Toronto when they take on Bosnia around 3 p.m. This edition of the event is the biggest in its history, with 48 teams competing in 104 games. On the diamond, the Toronto Blue Jays host the division rival New York Yankees for a three-game series this weekend. Game one is tonight, with first pitch scheduled for 7 p.m. And in the WNBA, Toronto is on the road in Washington.
0: Moose weather for Algoma, Manitoulin.
1: In Elliott Lake, a mix of sun and clouds with the risk of a thunderstorm today, and temperatures reaching a high of 22 this afternoon. Overnight, partly cloudy and 12. And then Saturday, a mix of sun and clouds with the risk of a thunderstorm and temperatures reaching a high of 20. Meanwhile, on the island, a mix of sun and clouds with temperatures reaching a high of 22 today. Overnight, partly cloudy and 12. And then Saturday, a mix of sun and clouds with some rain and temperatures reaching a high of 22.

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0: Moose weather for Algoma, Manitoulin.
6: In Elliott Lake, a mix of sun and clouds with the risk of a thunderstorm today, and temperatures reaching a high of 22 this afternoon. Overnight, partly cloudy and 12, and then Saturday, a mix of sun and clouds with the risk of a thunderstorm and temperatures reaching a high of 20. Meanwhile, on the island, a mix of sun and clouds with temperatures reaching a high of 22 today. Overnight, partly cloudy and 12, and then Saturday, a mix of sun and clouds with some rain and temperatures reaching a high of 22.
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6: In Elliott Lake, a mix of sun and clouds with the risk of a thunderstorm today, and temperatures reaching a high of 22 this afternoon. Overnight, partly cloudy and 12, and then Saturday, a mix of sun and clouds with the risk of a thunderstorm and temperatures reaching a high of 20. Meanwhile, on the island, a mix of sun and clouds with temperatures reaching a high of 22 today. Overnight, partly cloudy and 12, and then Saturday, a mix of sun and clouds with some rain and temperatures reaching a high of 22.
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0: Moose weather for Algoma, Manitoulin.
7: In Elliott Lake, a mix of sun and clouds with the risk of a thunderstorm today, and temperatures reaching a high of 22 this afternoon. Overnight, partly cloudy and 12, and then Saturday, a mix of sun and clouds with the risk of a thunderstorm and temperatures reaching a high of 20. Meanwhile, on the island, a mix of sun and clouds with temperatures reaching a high of 22 today. Overnight, partly cloudy and 12. And then Saturday, a mix of sun and clouds with some rain and temperatures reaching a high of 22.
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0: 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Algoma, Manitoulin's biggest variety. 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The Moose 94.1. 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
0: Moose weather for Algoma, Manitoulin.
9: In Elliott Lake, a mix of sun and clouds with the risk of a thunderstorm today, and temperatures reaching a high of 22 this afternoon. Overnight, partly cloudy and 12. And then Saturday, a mix of sun and clouds with the risk of a thunderstorm and temperatures reaching a high of 20. Meanwhile, on the island, a mix of sun and clouds with temperatures reaching a high of 22 today. Overnight, partly cloudy and 12. And then Saturday, a mix of sun and clouds with some rain and temperatures reaching a high of 22.
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0: Moose weather for Algoma, Manitoulin.
8: In Elliott Lake, a mix of sun and clouds with the risk of a thunderstorm today, and temperatures reaching a high of 22 this afternoon. Overnight, partly cloudy and 12, and then Saturday, a mix of sun and clouds with the risk of a thunderstorm and temperatures reaching a high of 20. Meanwhile, on the island, a mix of sun and clouds with temperatures reaching a high of 22 today. Overnight, partly cloudy and 12, and then Saturday, a mix of sun and clouds with some rain and temperatures reaching a high of 22.
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0: 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Are water coolers still a thing? 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
3: In Elliott Lake, a mix of sun and clouds with the risk of a thunderstorm today, and temperatures reaching a high of 22 this afternoon. Overnight, partly cloudy and 12, and then Saturday, a mix of sun and clouds with the risk of a thunderstorm and temperatures reaching a high of 20. Meanwhile, on the island, a mix of sun and clouds with temperatures reaching a high of 22 today. Overnight, partly cloudy and 12, and then Saturday, a mix of sun and clouds with some rain and temperatures reaching a high of 22.
0: 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Algoma, Manitoulin's biggest variety.

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0: Moose weather for Algoma, Manitoulin.
10: In Elliott Lake, a mix of sun and clouds with the risk of a thunderstorm today, and temperatures reaching a high of 22 this afternoon. Overnight, partly cloudy and 12. And then Saturday, a mix of sun and clouds with the risk of a thunderstorm and temperatures reaching a high of 20. Meanwhile, on the island, a mix of sun and clouds with temperatures reaching a high of 22 today. Overnight, partly cloudy and 12. And then Saturday, a mix of sun and clouds with some rain and temperatures reaching a high of 22.
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0: Moose winner for Algoma, Manitoulin.
10: In Elliott Lake, a mix of sun and clouds with the risk of a thunderstorm today, and temperatures reaching a high of 22 this afternoon. Overnight, partly cloudy and 12, and then Saturday, a mix of sun and clouds with the risk of a thunderstorm and temperatures reaching a high of 20. Meanwhile, on the island, a mix of sun and clouds with temperatures reaching a high of 22 today. Overnight, partly cloudy and 12, and then Saturday, a mix of sun and clouds with some rain and temperatures reaching a high of 22.
0: 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Algoma, Manitoulin's biggest variety.

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1: Good afternoon, I am Mauricio Prado. Ottawa is introducing legislation preventing children under the age of 16 from having accounts on social media services. However, officials say there will be a pathway for social media services to seek an exemption if they can show they have put sufficient safeguards for children in place. Officials say while laws exist to respond once harm has happened, there is currently very little that requires online services to prevent harm in the first place. The Safe Social Media Act looks to change that by ensuring that social media services and artificial intelligence chatbots are responsible for addressing harm before it occurs. The proposed legislation will create a legislative and regulatory framework for social media services with three core duties: to protect children, act responsibly, and make certain content inaccessible. The eyes of the world are on Canada, the United States, and Mexico as the 2026 FIFA World Cup gets underway. This is the largest tournament in FIFA history, featuring 48 teams competing in 104 matches across the three host nations. Canada will host 13 games, with 6 matches scheduled at BMO Field in Toronto and 7 at BC Place in Vancouver. The tournament marks a historic moment for Canadian soccer, bringing some of the world's best players and teams to Canadian soil. Greater Sudbury Police is investigating suspicious fires after a deceased person was found in a tent. According to the release, around 3:40 a.m. yesterday morning, officers were dispatched to Energy Court and found two tents on fire. After putting them out, emergency responders found a deceased individual inside one of the tents. No other injuries were reported. The deceased individual's identity is currently unknown. A postmortem will be conducted through the coroner's office to assist in determining the individual's identity and the cause of the death. The fires are being treated as suspicious as the circumstances leading to the incidents have not yet been confirmed. The investigation is ongoing. Highlands East is hosting a variety of celebrations and family-friendly activities to celebrate Canada Day. In Cardiff, county officials say the Royal Canadian Legion will host a pancake breakfast at the Cardiff Legion from 9 a.m. to 11 a.m. In Highland Grove, events will take place from noon to 3 p.m. at the Kids Schoolhouse Museum, featuring children's crafts, local entertainment, and more. Wilberforce will host Canada Day events starting at 11:30 a.m. at the Red Cross Outpost Museum, with a flag raising ceremony and live entertainment. In Gooderham, celebrations will run from 4 p.m. to 10:30 p.m. at the community center. The evening will wrap up with fireworks at approximately 10 p.m.
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2: In sports, Team Canada's on the pitch at BMO Field in Toronto for their first game of the FIFA World Cup. Team Canada is playing Bosnia and Herzegovina. The Blue Jays are hosting division rival New York Yankees for a three-game series this weekend. Game one is tonight, with the first pitch scheduled for 7 o'clock. And in the WNBA, Toronto is on the road in Washington.
0: Moose weather for Algoma, Manitoulin.
2: Cloudy evening with a low of 12 tonight. Mainly cloudy tomorrow. Chance of afternoon showers and a high of 21. On the island, partly cloudy this evening along with a low of 10. Sun and cloud tomorrow. Chance of showers and a high of 21.

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0: Moose weather for Algoma, Manitoulin.
7: Cloudy evening with a low of 12 tonight. Mainly cloudy tomorrow. Chance of afternoon showers and a high of 21. On the island, partly cloudy this evening along with a low of 10. Sun and cloud tomorrow. Chance of showers and a high of 21.
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3: Cloudy evening with a low of 12 tonight. Mainly cloudy tomorrow. Chance of afternoon showers and a high of 21. On the island, partly cloudy this evening along with a low of 10. Sun and cloud tomorrow. Chance of showers and a high of 21.
0: 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Algoma, Manitoulin's biggest variety.

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1: Good afternoon, I am Mauricio Prado. Ottawa is introducing legislation preventing children under the age of 16 from having accounts on social media services. However, officials say there will be a pathway for social media services to seek an exemption if they can show they have put sufficient safeguards for children in place. Officials say while laws exist to respond once harm has happened, there is currently very little that requires online services to prevent harm in the first place. The Safe Social Media Act looks to change that by ensuring that social media services and artificial intelligence chatbots are responsible for addressing harm before it occurs. The proposed legislation will create a legislative and regulatory framework for social media services, with three core duties: to protect children, act responsibly, and make certain content inaccessible. The eyes of the world are on Canada, the United States, and Mexico as the 2026 FIFA World Cup gets underway. This is the largest tournament in FIFA history, featuring 48 teams competing in 104 matches across the three host nations. Canada will host 13 games, with 6 matches scheduled at BMO Field in Toronto and 7 at BC Place in Vancouver. The tournament marks a historic moment for Canadian soccer, bringing some of the world's best players and teams to Canadian soil. Greater Sudbury Police is investigating suspicious fires after a deceased person was found in a tent. According to the release, around 3:40 a.m. yesterday morning, officers were dispatched to Energy Court and found two tents on fire. After putting them out, emergency responders found a deceased individual inside one of the tents. No other injuries were reported. The deceased individual's identity is currently unknown. A postmortem will be conducted through the coroner's office to assist in determining the individual's identity and the cause of the death. The fires are being treated as suspicious as the circumstances leading to the incidents have not yet been confirmed. The investigation is ongoing. Highlands East is hosting a variety of celebrations and family-friendly activities to celebrate Canada Day. In Cardiff, county officials say the Royal Canadian Legion will host a pancake breakfast at the Cardiff Legion from 9 a.m. to 11 a.m. In Highland Grove, events will take place from noon to 3 p.m. at the Kids Schoolhouse Museum, featuring children's crafts, local entertainment, and more. Wilberforce will host Canada Day events starting at 11:30 a.m. at the Red Cross Outpost Museum, with a flag raising ceremony and live entertainment. In Gooderham, celebrations will run from 4 p.m. to 10:30 p.m. at the community center. The evening will wrap up with fireworks at approximately 10 p.m.
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2: In sports, Team Canada's on the pitch at BMO Field in Toronto for their first game of the FIFA World Cup. Team Canada is playing Bosnia and Herzegovina. The Blue Jays are hosting division rival New York Yankees for a three-game series this weekend. Game one is tonight, with the first pitch scheduled for 7 o'clock. And in the WNBA, Toronto is on the road in Washington.
0: Moose weather for Algoma, Manitoulin.
2: Cloudy evening with a low of 12 tonight. Mainly cloudy tomorrow. Chance of afternoon showers and a high of 21. On the island, partly cloudy this evening along with a low of 10. Sun and cloud tomorrow. Chance of showers and a high of 21.
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0: Moose weather for Algoma, Manitoulin.
4: Cloudy evening with a low of 12 tonight. Mainly cloudy tomorrow. Chance of afternoon showers and a high of 21. On the island, partly cloudy this evening along with a low of 10. Sun and cloud tomorrow. Chance of showers and a high of 21.
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10: Moose weather for Algoma, Manitoulin.
11: Cloudy evening with a low of 12 tonight. Mainly cloudy tomorrow. Chance of afternoon showers and a high of 21. On the island, partly cloudy this evening along with a low of 10. Sun and cloud tomorrow. Chance of showers and a high of 21.
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7: Moose weather for Algoma, Manitoulin.
8: Cloudy evening with a low of 12 tonight. Mainly cloudy tomorrow. Chance of afternoon showers and a high of 21. On the island, partly cloudy this evening along with a low of 10. Sun and cloud tomorrow. Chance of showers and a high of 21.
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Except 8-track. I mean, seriously, 8-track? Algoma Manitoulin's biggest variety. 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
7: Cloudy evening with a low of 12 tonight. Mainly cloudy tomorrow. Chance of afternoon showers and a high of 21. On the island, partly cloudy this evening along with a low of 10. Sun and cloud tomorrow. Chance of showers and a high of 21.
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1: Moose weather for Algoma, Manitoulin.
11: Cloudy evening with a low of 12 tonight. Mainly cloudy tomorrow. Chance of afternoon showers and a high of 21. On the island, partly cloudy this evening along with a low of 10. Sun and cloud tomorrow. Chance of showers and a high of 21.
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